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That was Atlanta Rhythm Section with So Into You. And I'm beside myself of the B-side beat, and I'm so into bringing you, our listeners, great B-side vinyl. 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

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My name's Morgan Knox McLeod, and for this next little bit, you're listening to Barefoot Wild Woman Underground. Today we're going to start off with a fun little song from April Smith and her record Songs from a Sinking Ship. This is Movie Loves a Screen.

break this thing down for just 1 second. You ever had one of those long, long, crazy nights?

And that was Ghost in My Machines by Annie Lennox. And before that, we had I Don't Want to Wake Up by Ivy Levan. Next, we're going to listen to a great little song called I'm Gonna Soothe You by Mariah McKee.

And that was Brandi Carlile and Rise Again. And before that, we had Maria McKee and I'm Gonna Soothe You. You know, our time always goes by so quickly. I'm at the end of my set already, and there's so many more songs that I'd like to share. So I'll be back with you real soon. And until then, I'm wishing you a beautiful day. Remember, you're wild. This is Morgan Knox McLeod, and you've been listening to Barefoot Wild Woman Underground.

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Hi there, how the hell are you? Fazmir in here yet another Friday night, bringing the big show of a Gray Bar Hotel your way, Friday nights from 9 until 11. We are here religiously just for your entertainment, and thank you once again for choosing me and WXNZ as your entertainment for a Friday night. I know you have many choices out there, and I'm glad you're hanging with me right now, okay? The incarceration part is easy. Just keep yourself away from other people so you experience the music just from your own perception. You don't have other people projecting their perception on you. You get to think about the music the way that you want to think about the music. So that's where the incarceration comes from. And no technology around. Technology just muddies up the waters like that. So I've got to go get myself incarcerated here. Hey, there we go. Big ass door. I love big ass door. You know, big ass door is my friend. He really is. Hey, there we go. I wouldn't be able to incarcerate myself if big-ass door wasn't here. Well, this week has been freaking hot. We got a break at the end of the week here. It rained a little bit today. But, yesterday was a gorgeous day. But Monday, Tuesday, and even some Wednesday. Wednesday is when it started to break. But my God, my brain's on vacation. My brain's been on vacation all week since the hot 90 weather hit on Monday. So no theme. We are just going to play terrifyingly cool music. Starting off with the Rolling Stones from the Steel Wheels compact disc. This is terrifying. Courtesy of the Gray Bar Hotel at WXNZ commercial free.

Rush here at the Gray Bar Hotel. Love that song, Anthem. Haven't played that one in quite some time, but that one kicks ass. That one kicks ass most definitely. You know, Fazman is my name, and the heat really gets to you. It really messes with your brain. So not that I don't do this on a normal basis, but if I repeat myself a lot, say my name and say the name of the show a lot, that's because my brain was mush. By Tuesday evening, when I got home, oh, man, just sat on the couch and I put like four fans blowing right at me. Four fans, not just one fan, but I had four fans blowing from all directions, north, south, east, and west. And I was just like in this tornado of, I couldn't get my clothes off fast enough. I'm telling you. Yeah, so my brain's on vacation. My brain has been on vacation all week, so there is no Anthem. I mean, there is there is Anthem. We just played Anthem. But there is no theme. We're just letting the music speak for itself. As I just started to say about the first set of tonight's show, Anthem by Rush was just up before that. Stay by Rufus from the Street Players compact disc. And Terrifying from the Rolling Stones and their Steel Wheels CD. Continuing right on, because we don't have anything silly to wrap ourselves around with. Sade. We'll continue things here at the Gray Bar Hotel. Remember, the omnipresence of the commercial-free XNZ Zone. Oh, yeah. No other station does it.

That's a song called Corazón Espinado by Carlos Santana and his band. And I think Corazón Espinado means a heart dripping with sweat. Yeah. After this past week and the weather we had, the 90s in the beginning of the week, holy crap. My heart was dripping sweat. Absolutely. Fazman here. It's the Gray Bar Hotel. Here's the rest of the playlist. Before the Santana, we heard Sam and Dave doing Hold On, I'm A-Comin'. Now, I don't know if that's a sexual reference or not. I'm not quite sure. I don't know how sexual Sam and Dave were. Who knows? I mean, I was not around during that time. I can't vouch for that one way or the other. And we started off this three-song set with Hang On to Your Love from Sade. S-A-D-E. Yes, and that is how you pronounce it. Sade. Coming up next, a band called Snot. And when you hear that the name of the band is Snot, it's not going to be a ballad. It's going to pretty much rip your ears right off your head. And hey, that reminds me that Hardcore Headquarters will be coming your way tonight after my show at 11 o'clock. But for now, we'll get my own version of a kick-ass tune. Snot, Get Some. It's the title track from their compact disc here at the Gray Bar Hotel. And the powers that be bringing you commercial-free XNZ.

Great tune there by Mr. Jimi Hendrix on the Gray Bar Hotel. My name is Faz Man, and people always ask me, say, which one do you prefer? Stevie Ray Vaughan's version of Little Wing, which is what we just heard, or would you prefer Jimi Hendrix? I say, well, really, Stevie Ray Vaughan's the only one who can play, who can cover any Jimi Hendrix song with some impeccable perfectness, you know, perfection, like Voodoo Child, Slight Return. It's another one. Plays it awesomely. The only person who could play it better than Jimi Hendrix is Stevie Ray Vaughan. And the other thing that I like about Little Wing, which is, once again, the song that we just heard by Stevie Ray Vaughan, is that it's six and a half minutes long. And if you listen to the Jimi Hendrix version, it's only like two and change or three minutes flat. So it's tough. It's tough. Yeah, I love the original. Love Jimi Hendrix. I mean, one of the greatest guitar players of all. Kicks ass on most of the guitar players out there because he just lived with the guitar. He never put it down. He always had his guitar wherever he went. So he was never out of earshot. He could record something up off real quick and then head to Electric Ladyland Studios and master it out there. But great stuff. Great stuff, Mr. Stevie Ray Vaughan, doing a Little Wing. Before that was Soundgarden. Oh, yeah, by the way, that Little Wing song, that was just kind of to cleanse the palate after I had just played two kick-ass songs, this being one of them, the song before Remember what I said about my brain being fried and my brain's on vacation? There's some of the evidence of it. Little Wing by Stevie Ray Vaughan. I know it's about the fourth time that I've said that. But before that was Non-State Actor by Soundgarden, which is a kick-ass tune. And before that, we started off the three-song set with Get Some from Snot. And that is a song that will definitely, definitely show up on Hardcore Headquarters, probably at some point in time in the future, because that comes your way tonight at 11 o'clock, 11 till 12, Hardcore Headquarters with Double H kicking your ass. And who knows, maybe one day he'll be playing some Snot. I hope so. I gave him the tunes. Continuing on with my favorite Steely Dan CD. This is the Royal Scam CD, and this is Haitian Divorce.

They got the name Steely Dan. Well, William S. Burroughs, back in the day, the Beat Generation writers, Allen Ginsberg, Kurt Vonnegut, they were the big writers of the time. And William Burroughs had a book called Junkie. And in the book Junkie, there is a dildo that is named Steely Dan. So you named your band after a dildo. Is that boy, those crazy Steely Dan players, man. Oh, God. I wonder if they knew that, you know, that people would find out how they got the name and if that would bother them at all or if they just thought that was cool. Hey, man, let's name ourselves after a dildo. Hey, that's a good idea, Bob. Sure, Jim. I don't know. Sometimes truth is stranger than fiction, but what can we say? Hey, would you look at the clock on the wall? My God, I'm up here blabbling away. And I've only got a minute left, so I can quickly say, tonight, my show will end at 11 o'clock, and then Hardcore Headquarters comes your way. Double H, Mr. Hardcore Harold, will be playing some kick-ass music. He's been taking it easy on you. He's been playing some songs that might just be considered classic rock and stuff. But don't worry, your ears are going to fall off again tonight. He's done with that. He's like, I want to play the hardcore stuff because that's what I'm all about. That's what I love. That's what I, you know, when he's home, just hanging out in the kitchen, doing the dishes or vacuuming, that's what he's listening to. Cranking hardcore music. So, Mr. Double H there, he will be coming your way very shortly. And hour number two of the Gray Bar Hotel as well will be coming your way as soon as they have a cough, a scratch, and a ziggle-zaggle-zoo. And I can get that all done in probably like 3 seconds. Mm-hmm. The cough and the scratch are the hardest part, but the ziggle-zaggle-zoo, that, my friend, is the good stuff. Stick around. Stuff is going to happen. You are listening to WXNZ Skowhegan, otherwise known as Skow Radio! Man, my headphones almost fell off my head. Huskow Radio, that's right. Scream it from the top of your lungs anytime you can when there's a crowd of people around. Give them a Huskow Radio! Give them one like that. Oh, look. On your FM dial, where radio and incarceration are going to set your ass free. That's right. You know all about the incarceration. It's all about making it a personal experience for you. I don't want it to be a shared experience. I want it to be a personal experience for you. That's why we get ourselves all locked up and incarcerated. And that's why all we need for technology is something that plays WXNZ, whatever that one thing is. And then don't be tempted if you're using a multimedia kind of format there. Don't be tempted to search around and look for other stuff. Just listen to the tunes. It will set you free. Fazman, hour number two here of the Gray Bar Hotel. I believe I have my first song chosen. Yeah. Haven't played any Steve Miller in quite some time. So I figured we'd play The Stake here at the Gray Bar Hotel.

What a great little set. That's the Talking Heads from their Remain in Light compact disc, and that tune is called Houses in Motion. Fazman here with you, having a fun Friday show here for the Gray Bar Hotel. And there's no theme. There's no theme. No, I gave my brain the vacation. I wasn't going to try and think something up. I mean, by the time I'd gotten to Wednesday, I was spent. I was spent for the whole week. The rest of the week was not going to do me any good. So I figured, you know what? Let's just have fun. Let's not worry about why we're playing a song. Let's just play the song and enjoy it as we hear it. So like I said, here's your set list. Just heard the Talking Heads tune, Houses in Motion, from their Remain in Light compact disc. Before that, Due in Time, the Uptown version from Sublime, and Steve Miller with The Steak. I think I'm going to get to my must-play bands. Get to them early because I got a couple of... I know my Frank Zappa selection is going to be a long, long song. It's going to be about 16 minutes, but it's two. It's two songs. First song that's up is a song called Revised Music for Guitar, right? Revised Music for Guitar and Low Budget Orchestra. And then after that, it goes into Rudunzel, which is spelled R-D-N-Z-L. R-D-N-Z-L. Rudunzel. It's a classic duo. A classic duo that you have to play both of those, and that was from the leather compact disc. So it starts right into the music, so there's no time for me to talk. So here we go. Once again, Mr. Frank Zappa, one of my must-play bands. And you'll be hearing Revised Music for Guitar and Low Budget Orchestra right into Rudunzel here, the Gray Bar Hotel, and the omnipresence of the commercial-free XNZ Factor.

0: Man, just some beautiful instrumental stuff there from Mr. Frank Vincent Zappa. My God, love that. That was revised music for guitar and low-budget orchestra, and it went right into Rdunzel, R-D-N-Z-L. Fazman here. Man, I told you, that was 16 minutes of Frank Zappa. That's why I said, got to get to him, got to get to the must-play band so I can squeeze him in before we get to 11 o'clock. When, as you know, Hardcore Harold will be coming in here. He'll be chomping at the bit. He'll be banging on the door. It reminds me of the scene in The Graduate when Dustin Hoffman at the end of the wedding, he's banging on the glass. Elaine! Bang, bang, bang. Elaine! That's it. That's what Hardcore Harold's like when he's out there and he's getting ready. He wants to get in there. Get in there at 11 o'clock. Get that show going. Elaine! As you're listening to his show tonight, just picture that in your mind. But I'm not going to stop. Got to keep going with our must-play bands. Let's see who's up next here. Ah, yes, Mr. David Bowie.
1: Like weeds on a rough bank.

Once there was a land that lived in fear of seven goblins. The goblins fed on color. They prowled the valleys and climbed the highest mountains looking for rainbows. And when they found one, they caught it in their lassos and sucked the colors out of it, filling their bellies with its bright liquid. Only one place in the land had never known goblin fear, a hidden valley called the Valley of the Rainbow, where great arches of color were born. There, the animals lived in paradise.

So that Zoom mix helps me finish out all my must-play bands of any given day, any given Friday that I'm here. Fast Man with you. This is the Gray Bar Hotel. That was just Police Station from the Red Hot Chili Peppers. That was from the I'm With You compact disc. Before that, we heard two from Primus and the Desaturated Seven. We had a tune called The Valley, followed up by a song called The Seven. And we started off that four-song set with Mr. David Bowie and Ricochet from his Let's Dance compact disc. Looky, looky, looky. Got 10 minutes left in the show. 10 minutes left in the show. I think I can play a couple of songs here. I had wanted to. The past couple of weeks, I've just totally forgotten to play any Fish. And I meant to do that in my head. Like, you got to play some Fish. You got to play some Fish. So we can squeeze one in here. It's a tune called Horn from the Rift compact disc. It's Fish. The Gray Bar Hotel. With commercial free WXNZ.

Very cool tune, very cool tune. That was the title track from the second album that they released, The Police. It was Regatta de Blanc. And that was the title track. As I said before that, we heard from Fish and Horn from the Rift compact disc. And that concludes the musical portion of the show. Well, aside for the little ditty that I played for my dad. But must mention, Elaine! Elaine! Remember? Remember? Hardcore Harold, he's chomping at the bit. He's banging on the door. He wants to start up Hardcore Headquarters right freaking now. I still got 3 minutes. I still got 3 minutes of time for myself. But yeah, Hardcore Headquarters from 11.

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0: 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And before that, it was Teachers by POD from the Testify CD. And we started the set off with Awake by Godsmack. 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

Tori Amos from her new one. That was called Metal, Water, Wood. Before that, Margaret McDuffie with High River. That's also new. And Christy Flagg, her sophomore album, and Heart to Heart. And her album is called The Other Side. I'm Annie. Now I'd like to play one more for you here in this set. This is Robert Plant and Alison Krauss, Searching for My Love.

0: Thank you for tuning in to Hooscow Radio. This is Tim, and this is Jigs, Hoedowns, and Songs of Tragedy. Let's start today with something from Peter Mulvey called Vlad the Astrophysicist.
1: Fourth of December, 2008, over the eastern seaboard. Dear Adeline, far below, the long evening light is fleeing the mountains of Nova Scotia. With any luck, I will sleep in the sky tonight and wake up in Ireland. This summer, for reasons that are too complicated to go into here, I found myself sitting behind a motel in remote West Virginia with an astrophysicist from the Czech Republic named Vlad. Vlad and I see each other every few years, and we get along famously, probably because I love astrophysics, and he loves music, and we love beer. In fact, we had found some beer at a gas station, and we were drinking and talking as we sat in the metal chairs there by the river that goes behind the motel, looking up at a huge West Virginia sky full of stars. Vlad, I said, I've always wanted to know the answer to this question, and you strike me as the only guy I'm ever going to meet that can give me an answer. So lay it on me, pal. Are there intelligent civilizations out there other than us? And if there are, then why haven't they contacted us? Vlad looked at me over his glasses.
2: That is two questions, he said.
1: First question is easy to answer. The answer is yes, many. Given the number of stars, the abundance of amino acids everywhere in the universe you look, very possibly many, many civilizations have arisen. No, the second question, why have they not contacted us? That is the real question. And it is difficult to answer, but here is my best guess. You must use your imagination. And he held his hands out at shoulder width, and he said, imagine the entire universe is only about this big, only the size of a beach ball. I mean, universe is not spherical, but go with me on this, okay? Now, imagine that all of time, 13.5 billion years from the Big Bang until now, imagine that that goes by in, say, 5 minutes. On that scale, consider us. We are an intelligent civilization, yes? We make radio waves, rocket ships, baseball, Great Wall of China, Bach sonatas. Clearly, intelligent civilization. The question is, how long do we last? Another 5,000 years? 50,000? Another 5 million years? It does not matter. On the universal scale that I am asking you to consider, those all look the same. They look like this. And he held his hand in front of him with thumb and forefinger pressed together and parted them for the barest instant. And as he did so, he made a sound through his teeth. Psst. He looked at me to see if I understood. Every human that has ever lived and will ever live, all the history that we have made and will ever make. Psst. He paused to let that sink in. It sank in. So, he said, here is the universe. And again, he held his hands out, defining the space. And here are the intelligent civilizations as they arise in the universe. And he moved his hand here. Psst. Then here. Psst. Then here. Psst. You see, he said, they never meet each other. Time is too long. Space is too large. I mean, sure, maybe at one time it happened that right next to each other, at the same time, two civilizations sprang up and they had war, better yet, they had peace.

Anyhow, Adeline, the word from your household is that this week you began lifting your head up all by yourself, looking around at the faces that hover over your crib, occasionally favoring one of them with a smile. You keep up the good work. Love, Uncle Peter.

That was Peter Mulvey with Vlad the Astrophysicist. Now, from a tribute album to John Martin called Johnny Boy Would Have Loved This, this is Snow Patrol.

And now, from their latest album, The Wallflowers, the album's called Exit Wounds, this is The Dive Bar in My Heart. 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

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My name is James Bean. We're going to start things off with Constance Demby, her song Light of the World. And then from there, we're going to turn the hour into a kind of radio meditation with chant, overtone, chant, yoiking, which is almost like Native American chant, but is actually found in Scandinavia, the chant of the Sami people, some droney electronics, an hour of meditation, relaxation, and reflection. Welcome to Spiritual Awakening Radio.

Welcome to the Sant Mat Satsang Podcast, a production of Spiritual Awakening Radio. My name is James Bean. Today, a brief but powerful recording featuring a prayer of a lifetime, a very special prayer called the Ahimsa Prayer, the Prayer for Peace. This is such a beautiful and eloquent prayer. It is something that one could read each and every day for life. For it is not in the knowing, but in the doing and the being that we truly embody peace. The following prayer is called the Ahimsa Prayer and is translated by Professor David Lorenzen in his wonderful book, Praises to a Formless God, featuring selections from the literature of the path of Guru Kabir. Ahimsa Prayer, the Prayer for Peace. O Guru Dev, give me peace. Give worthy feelings, worthy intelligence. Give mutual cooperation. Give purity to my heart. Let there be pure feelings in my mind. Let there be pure conduct by my body. May my speech be free of falsity and slander. May the sentiment of devotion increase. May my thoughts not be agitated by the ripening of innate karma. May my body and mind be healthy. May my worship be free of obstacles. May I remain in the presence of saints and be filled with the sentiment of devotion. May I swim across the ocean of samsara, this world of changes and illusion, the ocean filled with passion, hate, change, and fear. Let there be neglect for wicked persons and compassion for the destitute, happiness among those of good conduct, and friendship with good people. May buffoonery cease, and may we delight in the words that lead across samsara. May we be merry in the study of wisdom. May we keep our minds under control. May we have hope of refuge with the Satguru. May we have no fear of lust and other vices. May we ever yearn for self-awakening and have faith in the words of revelation. May the darkness of ignorance be destroyed. May the lamp of knowledge be lit. May the law of death be forgotten and immortality be expanded. May there be no harm done to living beings through my words or my actions. May I never feel the least attachment to the objects of my senses. May there always be happiness and the absence of desire. May there be an end to the power of samsara and a beginning to the knowledge of God.

a verse of mystic poetry from Jalaluddin Rumi. He will be awake even while asleep, so that he will see dreams while awake. Some cryptic words from Rumi, and this is an interpretation of those verses found in the book With the Three Masters, Volume 3. When the soul is concentrated at the point between the eyes, the third eye center, our condition is the same as at the time of death. If we now take the soul further up, we will become familiar with the path we must take after death. This process is called meditation. The mystics tell us that with meditation, we can gradually develop the habit of holding the soul at or above the eye center, thereby conquering sleep. When your soul is fixed above the eyes, outwardly you look as though you are asleep, but inwardly you are fully conscious. He will be awake even while asleep, so that he will see dreams while awake, says Rumi.

0: Spiritual Awakening Radio on WXNZLP and meditation on the radio, almost an hour's worth of relaxing soundscapes to meditate to paint to be in nature with, just to relax or chill to, whatever you do when you listen to music like this. We wrap things up with Starbound by Pascal Langerand. Before that, Nils Aslak Velkeapa, the late Nils Aslak Velkeapa, from his album The Earth, Mother of Life, with electronics, nature sounds, and chant that sounds a lot like Native American chant, but actually it's called yoiking, a form of chant done by the Sami people, another indigenous tribe, in this case from the Arctic Circle, from Finland. Nils Aslak Velkeapa was a great artist, musician, author, poet from the Sami community. A couple of spoken word segments of Spiritual Awakening Radio, the podcast before that, Rumi, the Third Eye, as well as the Ahimsa prayer, the peace prayer. Also in our set, Nigel Charles Half-Eyed, and a track called Voice and Tambura, Part 1, from the album Movements of Mind, 5 overtone movements featuring harmonic overtone chant. Speaking of harmonic overtone chant, more of same from David Hikes and the Harmonic Choir, a track called Harmonic Relation from Harmonic Meetings. Anna Roxanne before that with A Study in Vastness. And our set began with Constance Demby, Light of the World, the title track of an album by that title, from Constance, released a number of years ago. My name is James Bean. If you'd like to get a playlist of the music shared during the last hour, copies of the Rumi poem on the third eye or the Ahimsa prayer, or just to say hello, just send me an email at this address, james@spiritualawakeningradio.com. 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

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My name is Lard, here to bring you another edition of Cell Block Rock. Once again, no real theme to the program today, just a bunch of songs I enjoy, and I hope you will too. I'm going to start off with something from a band called Razor Light. 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

That's The Boy and the Bear, covering Amy Winehouse's classic Back to Black. Ben Harper and Innocent Criminals did Pink Balloon. And Razorlight kicked off this set of Cell Block Rock doing In the Morning. All right, I got another cover tune for you right now. Wrap up the set. This is San Cisco covering Daft Punk. So thanks for listening to Huskar Radio, where art and getting lucky will set you free.

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On today's show, we're headed to the mountains. We get it kicked off with Vernon Ray with Cabin on a Mountain, and we follow that up with John Denver and Rocky Mountain High.

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0: Miracle Mule, I'm Angry, and The Rain. And we started with two tunes from their album Enunciation. Very important to get that word right, enunciation. We started with You'll Be Satisfied, and then on to Late at Night. Subdudes, a band from New Orleans or that area. Interesting stuff. Great singers, great arrangements, and great tunes. 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

Hey, it's time for some blues on Huska Radio. This is Captain Barney, and the name of my show is Jailhouse Blues. This set features three kind of slower-tempoed blues songs. Starting it off, here's Nakia with a cover of a song that was a hit for Gladys Knight and the Pips.

0: A set featuring three mellower tempoed blues song. That last song, If I Could Only Take It Back, by Dale Bandy. In the middle of that set, Colin James with a song called I Will Remain. And starting off that set was Nakia, covering the 1974 hit by Gladys Knight and the Pips, I've Got to Use My Imagination. I'm Captain Barney, and this is Commercial Free XNZ. We're keeping the blues alive. Thanks for listening to my show, Jailhouse Blues.
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You are listening to the one and only WXNZ LP Skowhegan Who's Skow Radio. I've taken a little bit of a hiatus, but I am back. I have so many new wonderful songs, well, new to me, that I really want to share with you. So if you've never listened to my show before, my name's Kate of the PB and Jams variety, and basically I just have a variety show here, and each week I kind of pick a different theme to focus on. So this week we're going to just be listening to some indie tunes, some new indie music that I've really been digging lately. So we're going to start off the set with a song called A Gift by the band Loving, and after that we are going to go right into the song called Secrets Cellar Door by Radical Face.

All right, folks. Next up, we have a song by Pedro the Lion, and it's on his 2004 album called Achilles Heel, I believe. This is the opening track to the album. It's one of my favorite songs by Pedro the Lion, and it's called Bands with Managers. And after that, you are going to hear one of my favorites that I haven't listened to this band in so long, but they're called Band of Horses. And the song that we're going to be listening to is called Is There a Ghost? And this is a band that I used to listen to all the time when I was a kid. Really popular for me in high school and even a little bit before that. And it's just been really nice to revisit them lately. So I hope you enjoy. Thank you so much for listening to Community Radio, and I'll see you next week.

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Time for another edition of Dancing with Jan. With me, your host, Jan. So glad you joined me. Gonna play something from Dickie Betts and Great Southern on your favorite community radio station, WXNZ Skowhegan.

an eagle's nest on the head of an old redwood on one of the precipice-footed ridges above Ventana Creek, that jagged country which nothing but a fallen meteor will ever plow. No horseman will ever ride there, and no hunter cross this ridge but the winged ones. No one will steal the eggs from this fortress. The she-eagle is old. Her mate was shot long ago. She is now mated with a son of hers. When lightning blasted her nest, she built it again on the same tree in the splinters of the thunderbolt.

She-Eagle is older than I. She was here when the fires of 85 raged on these ridges. She was lately fledged and dared not hunt ahead of them, but ate scorched meat. The world has changed in her time. Humanity has multiplied, but not here. Men's hopes and thoughts and customs have changed. Their powers are enlarged. Their powers and their follies have become fantastic.

The unstable animal never has been changed so rapidly. The motor and the plane and the Great War have gone over him. And Lenin has lived and Jehovah died, while the mother eagle hunts the same hills, crying the same beautiful and lonely cry, and is never tired, dreams the same dreams, and hears at night the rock slides rattle and thunder in the throats of these living mountains. It is good for man to try all changes, progress and corruption, powers, peace and anguish, not to go down the dinosaur's way until all his capacities have been explored. And it is good for him to know that his needs and nature are no more changed, in fact, in 10,000 years than the beaks of eagles.

Oh, boy, sure do miss Brian Wilson. The Beach Boys, off their Holland LP, called that because it was recorded there. We heard the California Saga, Big Sur, the Beaks of Eagles, and California. And before that, another California song, Dickie Betts and Great Southern with California Blues on your favorite radio station, WXNZ Skowhegan. This is Jan. Come and dance with me again soon.

Little something for you right there from a band called Gooding. Their 2014 release is called We Are the Dark Stars, and that was just Song, Sin, and Salvation. Pretty cool duet right there. Before that, you heard from the Paper Lions from their CD Full Color, came out in 2016. You heard a Believer, it's kind of a dance pop, dance rock kind of song. And let's see, who was it? Chappelle was back there as well. Chappelle, I think. All right. Gonna get one more for you right now from a band called Dragon King. This is Fail Big. Thanks for listening to Hooskow Radio, where music and art will always set you free.

on piano and the Colorado Symphony Orchestra with Olympic gymnasts performing on stage for the audience. Wow. This is the one and only WXNZ Huskow Radio. 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

John Tesh live at Red Rocks 1995. We started off with Concetta, followed by Fields of Gold, Group 5, and that last one was PS 491. What an incredible show, and the audience really enjoyed it, as you could tell by all the applause that I cut out. 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
0: Well, what about this?
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I'm Ivor, and this is Country Folk on WXNZ Skowhegan Hooskow Radio. Today we're listening to some of the music of Hank Williams Jr., and this is off of his album called 5-0, so I assume he turned 50. We'll start right out with I'm for Love.

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0: Turn off the TV.
1: Hank Williams Jr. was almost killed. On August 8, 1975, Williams was nearly killed when mountain climbing in southwestern Montana. While climbing Ajax Peak on the Continental Divide, Idaho border, west of Jackson, the snow beneath Williams collapsed and he fell almost 500 feet onto rock, causing multiple severe skull and facial fractures. Williams spent 2 years recovering, relearning how to talk and sing, and undergoing 17 surgeries to repair his skull and reconstruct his face. The accident was chronicled in his semi-autobiographical made-for-television film, Living Proof, the Hank Williams Jr. story. To hide his scars and disfigurement from the accident, Williams grew a beard and began wearing sunglasses and a cowboy hat. The beard, hat, and sunglasses have since become Williams' signature look. Here he is at 50, and I really like some of the songs on this album. It shows him playing his guitar in the back of a Cadillac, which, of course, is where his father was killed. Hey, thank you for listening to Country Folk. We'll see you next time.

0: Hey, this is Jazzbeat on Hooskow Radio. I'm DJ Time Walker. You just heard a couple tunes from Chris Hazian off his 2022 release, My City, My Story. You just heard December Song and Noches de Verano in Nueva York, 19. 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
1: and Greta. Let's start today with the Avett Brothers singing Say Love for Me off their Emotionalism CD.

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1: Next, we have two haunting songs about a love for someone that's no longer with us. 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

Well, that's going to do it for our live performance from the Talking Heads from 1984. 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

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We are Central Maine's commercial-free community radio station. My name is Lard here, bringing you another edition of Cell Block Rock. No theme again to the program, just a bunch of songs I found here in the vast archives in the attic that I really liked and I hope you will too. I'm going to start off with something from The Sacred Pause. Strike a Match was the name of their CD they released back in 2016. This is a nice track. It's called Empty Body. Thanks for listening to Huskow Radio, folks.

That's something from Justin Cody Fox from his CD Go Down Swingin'. You just heard Light Inside of Me. Before that, Martin Savage did No Love Lost, and the Sacred Pause kicked off this no theme edition of Cell Block Rock doing Empty Body. All right, I got time for one more for you right now. It's going to be my favorite new band name of the year. This is the Dinosaur Eyelids. That's right. Doing L.A. Lady. Thanks for listening to Cell Block Rock here on Husqvarna Radio, where music and dinosaur eyelids will set you free.

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I'm Beside Myself, and this is the B-Side Beat. Today I have three songs for you. Kicking it off is Rod Stewart with Tonight's the Night. We follow that up with Crazy Horse and I Don't Want to Talk About It. And we wrap up the show with Earth, Wind & Fire and Fantasy. Enjoy!

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Whispering Man, Steve Goodman. Gone Too Soon. Jeez, terrible. Okay, before that, we heard The 20th Century is Almost Over. He co-wrote that with John Prine. And we started out that set of Steve Goodman tunes with Banana Republic, a tune that Jimmy Buffett liked a lot and put it on his Changes in Latitudes LP. And Jimmy told a story once at a concert saying that he met Steve Goodman, and Steve Goodman took him to see the Chicago Cubs, and he was forever a fan after that. So there you go. I hope you get to use that in some trivia game down the road. You've been dancing with Jan on Huskow Radio, WXNZ, Skowhegan. Keep your dial set right there for more great music. Tell all your friends about us, and thank you for listening.

This is WXNZ Busted Set with your host Butchie Bow Wow. Features men with voices as thick as mud. First up is Leonard Cohen doing his song Everybody Knows, where the busted lyric is, everybody knows that you've been faithful, take a night or two. Everybody knows you've been discreet, but there were just so many people you had to meet without your clothes. And later in the song, there's going to be a meter on your bed that will disclose what everybody knows. Ouch! Busted!

My next Thick as Mud voice is Johnny Cash doing Poor Valley Girl, a historical tribute to the love of his life, June Carter Cash, from his album Songwriter, recorded in 1993 but not released until 2024. Some have called it New Cash Releases from Heaven.

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Next up is Dave Alvin, doing an amazing arrangement suited perfectly for his deep baritone of Bob Dylan's Highway 61 Revisited from his 2020 album called From an Old Guitar, Rare and Unreleased Recordings. Be prepared to say out loud, wow.

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And Abe said, man, you must be putting me on. God said, no. Abe said, what? God said, you can do what you want, Abe, but next time you see me coming, yeah, you better run. Abe said, where you want this killing done? And God said, out on highway.

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So he asked poor Howard, where can I go? And Howard said, there's only one place I know. And Sam said, tell me quick, man, I gotta run. Well, old Howard just pointed with his gun and said, that way, down high.

Well, Mac the Fingers said to Louis the King, I got 40 red, white, and blue shoestrings and 1,000 telephones that don't ring. Now, do you know where I could maybe get rid of these things? Louis the King said, let me think for a minute, son. And he said, yeah, I think it can be easily done. Just take everything.

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My complexion, she says, is much too white. And he said, come here and step into the light. Yeah, you're right. Let me tell the second mother this has been done. But the second mother was with the

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0: Well, that was really fun. I guess I'll have to do more men with voices as thick as mud sets. Hope you enjoyed it as much as I did. Until next time, keep listening to WXNZ, or you know what happens. You're busted.
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This is Connor, and I'm going to read you a list of what was just played. First, we had Sands from Nana Grizzall, followed by Los Hijos del Sol with Carinito, I Miss That Band by Paul Baraboo, and Honey in the Hair by Blackbird Rom. 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There'll be lots of information there with news and whatever else folks put up on there.

Well, it's time to take in Tunes from the Tron, the best tasting, low calorie, and good to eat tunes. Here's the Urban Spaceman, Bonzo.

definitely a kick-ass cover of Africa from a band known as Chaos Divine. You never thought the Tron would be playing a tune like this, but you know, hey, everything is open and available on Creative Radio. Yes, Creative Radio from the community, WXNZ. And great things lie ahead for WXNZ. We're in our sixth year of operation, at least at the time that this module is being created. Yes, WXNZ. With no program director saying, you will play it this song and you won't play that one and you will do this and you will do that. Or a music director breathing down your neck saying, ugh, our station is not about that music. You have to play this style of music. So where else can you get such a large cornucopia of copious tunes? Only here on Huskal Radio. So it'll be time for me to moving along for the next fine programmer here. If you don't like the weather, wait 15 or 20 minutes, because the weather will change.

Thanks as always for tuning into the Quarter Hour here at WXNZ Skowhegan. That last song was by Daniel Crabtree, and just up before that, Beth Nielsen Chapman. And we'll finish up our set today. Here's one from Tony Triska. Till next time.

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I'm Lard, here to welcome you to another edition of Cell Block Rock Blocks. Today it's a block of Heart. Yes, the Wilson sisters, Ann and Nancy, started Heart way back in 1973 and rose to stardom rather quickly. But their popularity somewhat waned in the very late 70s and early 80s. But of course, they launched a hugely successful comeback, which I feel began with this song off of Heart's 1983 album, Passion Works. This is called How Can I Refuse? So thanks for listening to commercial-free XNZ.

Yes, that's hot off their 1987 CD, Bad Animals, with Who Will You Run To? If Looks Could Kill was the lead track off of 1985's very successful self-titled album, Heart. And I kicked off this block of Heart with How Can I Refuse? All right, I'm going to squeeze in one more for you now. This is probably something you've never heard before. This is from their 2004 release, Jupiter's Darling. This is Heart with I Give Up. 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

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Jeff here with the Arrested Development Show. All the hits from the 50s to the space age music of tomorrow, right here on WXNZ Skowhegan, Hooskow Radio. And if you're new to the show, welcome to my world.

Wrapping up that set, that is Roxette, My World, My Love, My Life. That is the late, fabulous Marie Fredriksson on vocals with Per Gessler and her co-singer. Elvis before that, covering a tune written by Jim Reeves, Welcome to My World. Cilla Black, who had the great fortune of being friends with the Beatles, and she would eventually be signed by Brian Epstein. From 1964, we heard You're My World, Cilla, short for Priscilla. That you knew that. Petula Clark from 1966, Color My World, written by Tony Hatch, as her smash Downtown was. Also a nod there to the middle 60s with a bit of a sitar riff in there. And Chicago, starting it all off with The Slow Dance, if you were in a high school gymnasium in 1970, or a prom, or a graduation, or a wedding. Color My World, that's a classic. I'm Jeff. I hope you enjoyed it. It's my world, and you're welcome to it.

Oh, yeah. That was a set of three songs by female blues vocalists. That last song was by Amanda Fish, doing a song titled Not Again. The first two songs featured Alexis P. Suter. In the middle of that set, she took over lead vocals on the song Old Shoes by keyboardist John Ginty. And starting off the set, Alexis was singing about her baby sitting in a jailhouse with a song called 25 Years. We're keeping the blues alive, so thanks for listening to my radio show, Jailhouse Blues. I'm Captain Barney, and this is commercial-free XNZ.

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2: Hi there, my little friends. If you were playing baseball and the baseball was knocked across a railroad track, I'm pretty sure when you got to that railroad track, you'd stop, look, and listen, wouldn't you? Now, please remember that any street in America is just as dangerous as that railroad. So when you get to the curbstone, stop, look, and listen. Will you do that for me?

time for more Tunes from the Tron. What's it going to be about this time? It's all about running. Here's Kate Bush on Huskow Radio.

It's so cold here in the dark. With 50,000 watts of power, we go by faster miles an hour.

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And a new deck of cards with girlies on the back, and I sat down and wrote

whole run at the Dragon, some Philippine floor show. And I talked baseball with a lieutenant over Singapore Sling. And I wondered how the same moon outside over this Chinatown fair could look down on Illinois

Looking through albums, and I got stuck in the H's today. That is John Hammond from his album Wicked Grin. We started with a band called The Hoax from their album Sound Like This. And then we went on to The Hindu Love Gods, which, yep, that was indeed Warren Zevon on vocals. From their self-titled album, their only album, as far as I can tell. And then on to a really good slide player from Australia. His name is David Hole. From his album Ticket to Chicago, this is WXNZ, Who's Cow Radio.

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My name is Lard, here to bring you another edition of Cell Block Rock. Today we get a block of stop songs. Yes, songs with the word stop in the title. I'm going to start the stop songs with something from the Mercies. This is called You Can't Stop Me Now. So thanks for listening to Cell Block Rock on Hooskow Radio, where music and art will always set you free.

0: That's Sleeper doing Stop Your Crying on this stop block of Cell Block Rock here for you on WXNZ LP. Before Sleeper, you heard from YO from their 2019 release called Changes. They did Don't Stop, and the Mercies kicked this set off doing You Can't Stop Me Now. All right, I got a cover song for you right now. This is Mark Ronson covering the Smiths classic, Stop Me. So thanks for listening to Husker Radio, where music and art will set you free.
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Jeff here with the Arrested Development Show right here on your source for alternative tunage, WXNZ Skowhegan on your radio dial. Got some music queued up for you today, and I think it's going to be all right. Here are Arrested Development favorites, Susanna Hoffs and Matthew Sweet.

0: Wrapping things up, we heard from the Climax Blues Band from 1970. The album was called A Lot of Bottle. That was All Right Blue. Susanna Hoffs and Matthew Sweet before that. Love both of them from the first of their Under the Covers collections, of covers, that is, from 2006. We heard The Who's, The Kids Are All Right. Ray Charles, we have to go all the way back to 1958 for It's All Right from his album Yes Indeed, which also included the classic track Lonely Avenue and Get on the Right Track, Baby. And we started things off with the fabulous Gladys Knight and her Pips from 1971 covering Traffic's Feeling All Right. So I hope you enjoyed that set. Hope it was all right. And I hope you'll keep it right here, as always, for the best in alternative music in Central Maine, Hooskow Radio.
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2: 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I'm beside myself, and today's show features three songs from the Cape Brothers. We kick it all off with Music Making Machine off their 1976 album, In One Eye and Out the Other. We follow that up with I Just Want to Sing off their 1975 self-titled album. And we wrap up the show with Give Me a Reason off their 1977 album, The Cape Brothers Band.

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Jitterbug Jimmy here with Face the Music and selections by an American icon whose music has become deeply rooted in the American culture. It's Roy Orbison and some of his greatest classic hits. Starting us off, Only the Lonely. Dum, dum.

Roy Orbison and some of his all-time greatest classic hits, 1960s. We started the ball rolling with Only the Lonely, followed by Running Scared, Crying, and Dream Baby, How Long Must I Dream? Next came Blue Bayou, and that last one, of course, was Oh, Pretty Woman, 1964 on that one. I couldn't even guess how many times that one has been played over the years. Jitterbug Jimmy here with Face the Music on the one and only Huskow Radio, WXNZ, Skowhegan. Thanks a bunch for tuning in, and keep on the sunny side.

That was the Glenn Kritzer Orchestra. The Little Orange Man was the song. We also heard from Ella Fitzgerald, Sweet Georgia Brown. Annie here, and next up, this is a recent release from Jenna and the Charmers. Here they cover Bonnie Raitt.

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This is Spin Mall. I have some Jose Gonzalez, Regina Spector, Sarah Vaughn, Nina Simone, Pajaro, and Julian Maeso, all for your listening pleasure. And let's kick things off with Jose Gonzalez, Open Book.

That everyone has gone through different kinds of hell. Lately I found myself in doubt, asking myself what it's all about. What am I doing here? What's this leading to? What's the point of all without you? Well, I've got promises to keep, like a cat I know will land upon my feet.

This is Tim, host of Jigs, Hoedowns, and Songs Old Tragedy, right here on WXNZ Skowhegan. Let's go ahead and start with the first album. Here is called Conversations in Swing Guitar, and that's pretty much what this set's going to be in. Some great duo guitar work. This first is from Duke Robillard and Herb Ellis. Let's see where this starts here. This is something called Jivin' in Rhythm.

0: Yeah, that was Duke Robillard and Herb Ellis. Duke Robillard, you may know, he's more of usually a blues kind of guitarist. You hear him on a lot of things that are much more bluesier than this. Herb Ellis, of course, a guitar giant, played with such people as Oscar Peterson, Billie Holiday. He played with Louis Armstrong, Ella Fitzgerald. But this collaboration with Duke Robillard really swings, really quite a great piece of music. They got the two Martys with them, a gentleman by the name of Marty Ballou on bass and Marty Richards playing drums. Just some great music there from Duke Robillard and Herb Ellis that is on the Stony Plain label. And that's, wow, really, that's a 24-year-old album. I didn't realize it had that age on it. But yeah, that's been out there a little while. Again, Conversations in Swing Guitar. That's kind of what we're hearing this morning. Next, we have the great guitar legend, Mr. Lenny Breaux. You may know the tragic Lenny Breaux story. Grew up here in Maine playing with his parents as part of a country gig, and then went on to become a legend in guitar world with such people as Chet Atkins giving great acclaim to Lenny, saying how great he was. And then he died tragically, drowned, I got air quotes around that, in a hotel pool in Los Angeles. The pool was up on the top floor of the hotel, and he was found dead floating in that pool, and there's still lots of controversy of whether, kind of like the Richard Thompson, did he fall or was he pushed, so to speak. So anyway, yeah, some great stuff from coming up for you. This is Lenny Breaux and Richard Cotton. Not the greatest quality of recording here, because this was done in a club in Nashville, Tennessee at the Bluebird. It was recorded by the second guitarist, Richard Cotton. And so that while the quality is not top-notch studio quality, it still shows some great interaction between these two. This is something called Scrapple from the Apple.
1: One, two, one, two, three, four.

The great Lenny Bro with Richard Cotton right there in Nashville, Tennessee in 1977. This is Tim. You've been listening to Jigs, Hoedowns, and Songs O' Tragedy. Thanks for listening. Coming up next, more great music here on WXNZ right here in Skowhegan.

Hey, it's time for some blues on Huskar Radio WXNZ, where music and art will set you free. I'm Captain Barney, and the name of my show is Jailhouse Blues. This set features three songs featuring female blues vocalists. The first two songs feature the unique vocals of Alexis P. Suter. First up, actually, it's a song by Michael Falzarano, but it features Alexis, and you'll hear her singing background and harmony. Check it out.

0: That was a set of three songs by female blues vocalists. The last song was a band called 55 Rose Street doing a song called Misery with Heather Gillis on lead vocals. The first two songs featured Alexis P. Suter. In the middle of that set, she did a song called Don't You Tell. And starting off the set, Alexis was singing harmony and background vocals on a song titled Crossroads Avenue by Michael Falzarano. We're keeping the blues alive, so thanks for listening to my radio show, Jailhouse Blues. I'm Captain Barney, and this is commercial-free XNZ.
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0: 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I'm Lard, here to bring you another edition of Cell Block Rock Soundtracks. Yeah, I got another movie soundtrack for you this time. This time around, it's The Big Chill. Yeah, from 1983, Big Chill, an all-star cast. About a bunch of friends who get together for a funeral of one of the friends who committed suicide. And, all-star cast with Glenn Close and Tom Berenger and Jeff Goldblum. And it's a good movie, but it's a way better soundtrack. Some great Motown and 60s stuff on this one. I'm going to start right off with the Rascals doing their signature hit, Good Lovin'. So thanks for listening to Cell Block Rock here on Hooskow Radio, where music and art will set you free.
1: One, two.

Released in 1983, the Big Chill soundtrack peaked at number 17 on the Billboard albums chart and ended up selling over 6 million copies. In fact, it was so popular they released a whole nother record called More Music from the Big Chill soundtrack, which was also quite successful. You just heard the Exciters doing Tell Him. Temptations did Ain't Too Proud to Beg. Joy to the World was from Three Dog Night. And the Rascals kicked off this Big Chill soundtrack edition of Cell Block Rock doing Good Lovin'. All right, it's time for one more for you right now. This is Smokey Robinson and the Miracles. I second that emotion. 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

0: And that was Led Zeppelin, and that song was I'm Gonna Crawl. And before that is The Song Remains the Same, and we started the set off with Walter's Walk. 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

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Thanks so much for joining me for another edition of Dancing with Jan on Huskow Radio, WXNZ Skowhegan. Going to start it out with a classic Allman Brothers from E to Beach. Get those dancing shoes on.

0: Grateful Dead, recorded live 1972 in Germany with Kris Kristofferson's Me and Bobby McGee. Before that, we heard the Talking Heads with Swamp, and the Allman Brothers started that out from Eat a Peach with I Ain't Wasting Time No More. That's the dance card for this set. Thank you for listening. We're WXNZ, and we're in Skowhegan. We're friends and neighbors who volunteer to bring you the music. 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

Hello, listeners. Thank you for being here. My name is Kim, and you're listening to The Surprise Party here on Huskow Radio. We are going to start this set off with a band called The Sound from their album Jeopardy, a song called I Can't Escape Myself.

98.1 FM, WXNZ LP Skowhegan, Hooskow Radio here. This is Kim. That was just New Order with The Faith. Before that, we had Gang of Four singing To Hell with Poverty. Second up, we had Bauhaus, an old song, Kick in the Eye. And we started off again with The Sound, a song called I Can't Escape Myself. Thanks for listening. Stay tuned for more great music.

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My name is Morgan Knox McLeod, and I'm grateful to be here and a part of the WXNZ community. Oh, it's a beautiful sunny day here in the studio, and I'm hoping that we can start off our set with some great tunes that uplift, motivate, and make you smile. First, we're going to start out with Stay Wild by the Shook Twins.

And that was Punta Comita, or Dancing for the Answers, alternate version by Nick Mulvey. Before that, we had Olala by Blanco White. And we started our set today with Stay Wild by the Shook Twins. 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

That was The Pool by River Wireless. That's the end of the time we have today together. I am grateful to be here. I hope you are enjoying your day and remembering to be kind and help others. I'm super proud of our little community, and it's a blessing to be here. And I hope you see growth and change all around. Happy spring. This is Morrigan Knox McLeod, and you've been listening to Barefoot Wild Woman Underground.

time. The new job's a hassle and the kids got the flu, but it was sure nice talking to you, Dad. It's always nice talking to you. And as I hung up the phone,

Blackmore's Night, with the title track of their latest album, Nature's Light. Before that, Michael Jonathan covering Cats in the Cradle, and his latest album is called The Painter. Tom McDermott playing some Scott Joplin for us, The Easy Winners. I'm Annie, and now here is a triple threat. This is from Greenleaf, the Gibbs Brothers Songbook, Volume 1. And this song pairs Barry Gibb with Tommy Emmanuel on guitar and Little Big Town.

the big rage back in the days, or was either disco or a punk rock back in 1978, and the Stones were trying to find a way to still fit into that. And they did with this track and several others. This is called Miss You.

Mick getting the cold shoulder on that one. From 1980's Emotional Rescue, that was the Stones doing She's So Cold here on part three of the Rolling Stones Mega Block here on Cell Block Rock. Before that, you heard the song that went all the way to number one in 1978 for the Stones. It was called Miss You. And I'm going to get to another one here, just the total opposite of one we just heard. Instead of She's So Cold, I'm going to do She Was Hot from 1983's Undercover CD. More Stones for you right here on Cell Block Rock and Huskow Radio, where music from the world's greatest rock and roll band will set you free.

0: We're going to do a jam session here, and I would like to introduce Johnny Sammartino down there on end.
1: Yeah, John is part of my band, and now this boy is he's been on a lot of hit records.
0: Oh yeah,
1: have him run down some of your credits, John.
2: Oh well, let me see. I actually got started. This is when I met you. I was with Andy Gibb. So I made all the Andy Gibb records down in South Florida. And that's how I met Dave. Dave came down there to mix and finish his Mariposa de Oro album.
0: Oh, yeah.
2: And that was back in 1978 when we were young and pretty.
1: Yeah, we're young and pretty. Young and viral.
3: Yeah, we're still young. We just ain't pretty.
2: Here we go. And then I also did a thing with Firefall for many years, which you know about.
0: Right.
2: I became the lead singer of Firefall in 1982 and kind of drove that ship till around 89. And then here I am.
3: Here he is.
2: Sitting in with Dave.
0: Sitting in with Dave on a Hippie Fest
3: tour.
0: Doing
3: a hell of a bang-up job, too,
2: yeah.
3: Brother.
2: Some bumper cars out there.
0: So, Mark, are you playing percussion on this? Do we need to get you like a beer bottle or something you can bang with?
3: I'm going to pull a Rundgren and beat on the
1: leg of
3: his
1: Alex,
3: chair.
1: Where's Alex?
0: Right on. Well, folks, we're going to step back and let them play.
1: Where's Mr. Drizos? Because I need his voice on this tune. What did he do? Has he disappeared? All right,
0: what
1: it's you,
0: need?
1: John.
3: Ricky's right there.
1: It's you or me, Johnny.
0: Oh, yeah. Sure, I mean,
2: can you?
0: You got to have Rick Derringer in on this session.
3: Yeah.
0: You can't have Rick Derringer in the house and not be playing.
1: Well, I could do it. Well, I'll do it.
2: I'm still not hearing this one here.
1: All right. Well, I don't know if you. Well, if you two want to add a lib on this, you think you can.
2: It's okay.

0: you guys. You guys have no idea how unbelievably cool this is to look up on stage and see you guys sitting here. Because this place has been
1: maybe
0: a dream.
1: We should form a band.
0: Hey, dude, we're getting the band back together.
2: That's it. Yeah.
3: Great concert, dude.
0: Yeah.
4: It's the B-Side Beat, and on this edition, it's a case of last songs. We kick it off with the Lost Gonzo Band and Fool for a Tender Touch. Enjoy, folks.

That was Genesis with Follow You, Follow Me off the album And Then There Were Three. Prior to that, we heard from John Lennon off from the John Lennon Collection with Watching the Wheels. Smash Sounds brought us the Coasters and Let's Get Stoned. And we started it all off with the Los Gonzo Band and A Fool for a Tender Touch. Hope you enjoyed that variety of B-side vinyl on Maine's greatest variety station, WXNZ Skowhegan, Hooskow Radio.

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Today, with a little bit of bluegrass mixed with country rock, mixed with rock, here are the Dillards.

0: That is the duo Dillard and Clark from their album Fantastic Expedition of Dillard and Clark. Two tunes there, and before that we did one tune from their album Through the Morning, Through the Night. Clark is Gene Clark, formerly of the Byrds, and the Dillard there is Doug Dillard from the Dillards. We started with the Dillards after Doug Dillard had left. From their album, The Dillards versus the L.A. Time Machine, with John Hartford featured there. And then on to the Dillards from Roots and Branches. 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
2: Like we pulled up to the stoplight in my cut down short, the cat in the next lane said, "Man, you look like a real sport." He said, "When that light turns green, I'm gonna dig out ahead of you." I said, "Daddy, that's what you think you're gonna do.

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He said, "Ma'am, what you got under that great big fat hood?" Well, I answered him back like about the only way I could.

It's junk vinyl time on the Hooskow, WXNZ Skowhegan, Hooskow Radio. Let's get started off with Steppenwolf from their 1969 release, Monster. 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

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Thanks for listening to another episode of Tim's Junk Vinyl. More great music coming up.

from Huskow Radio, good old WXNZ. It's another blast from the Timtron. Yup. Time for some more 90s tunes and stuff around the 80s, 90s, whatever. Anyway, you get the drill. Tunage right now from Radiohead. Creep.

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1: Hola, yo me llamo Iver y tengo un programa que se llama Música Latina aquí en WXNZ. Scow Hegan. Hi, I'm Iver and I have a program on here that's called Música Latina. And right here in Central Maine, in Skowhegan, Maine, you can listen to it. Gracias para escuchar. Hasta pronto.
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Hello out there in Radio Land. I'm Ivor, and this is Country Folk on WXNZ Skowhegan, broadcasting from high atop Bigelow Hill and reaching the hills of Mercer to the shores of Sibley Pond. From the rock area where you enter the highway up to the S-curves of Moscow, this is WXNZ. Today we're going to be listening to some more music from Loudon Wainwright III. We're going to start out with One Man Guy, which was also recorded by his son, Rufus.

I can relate to this next one because I've been moving an antique booth around. And the big thing that you need is cardboard boxes by Len Wainwright.

Now we'll hear Screaming Issue, which he did with his former sister-in-law, Terry Roche, of the Roche Sisters. Thanks for listening to Country Folk. See you next time.

This is Jigs, Hoedowns, and Songs Old Tragedy right here on WXNZ Skowhegan. My name is Tim, and we're glad you're listening to our set of music today. We also hope that you'll go to Facebook and go to WXNZ Radio there on Facebook. Like the page. Keep up with what is happening in the big wide world of WXNZ Radio. All right. As I'm doing this, there's been a lot of celebration going on in the 100th anniversary of the birth of Mr. Doc Watson. Doc passed away back in 2012, but there has been some great music as of late celebrating his life. Listen to a Fresh Air interview that they did with him a few years ago. That was really great the other day. So I thought we'd go ahead and pay tribute to Doc Watson. Some of this will feature Doc on solo. Much of it will feature Doc with other players. This first thing we're going to play is an instrumental, and it features the great John Pila on second guitar. And then we'll hear something, I'm sure, before we're done here with Doc and his son Merle, the late Merle. Doc started a festival as a tribute to Merle when Merle passed in a tragic tractor accident. It's called Merle Fest, and it's now going on a decade's run down there in North Carolina. It's coming right up this spring. All right, let's hear this from Doc and John Pila from Doc's album called Southbound.

Nice, nice, nice. Started out that set with Sweet Georgia Brown, nice instrumental from Doc Watson's album Southbound. Then we heard Farewell Blues, which was recorded at the 1964 Newport Folk Festival with the great guitarist Clarence White sitting in. If you don't know Clarence White, he's an amazing guitarist, or was an amazing guitarist, and was born here in Maine by the name of Clarence LeBlanc. Up in northern Maine, his family then moved to California, where their name was changed to White, and they became legends. He and his family and brothers became legends in the early days of bluegrass, and he also played with the Byrds on Sweetheart of the Rodeo. So again, Clarence White sitting in there with Doc Watson. After that, from another 1964 recording, that was an album from Doc, we heard Black Mountain Rag, and then just now, from that same early album, we heard Deep River Blues. Let's go ahead and hear Doc now with his son Merle. This is something called Hesitation Blues. This is off their album called Down South.

featuring Doc Watson on guitar, harmonica, and vocals, Merle Watson on guitar, Sam Bush on that great fiddle, and laying down the backbeat, T. Michael Coleman on bass. We've been celebrating the 100th anniversary of the birth of Doc Watson, and let's go on and continue on with this. And let's close out the show today with Cotton Eye Joe. Thank you for listening.

That was Hill Stacks with a song called Angel. And just prior to that, we heard from Prince. And we'll finish up this set of the quarter hour with The Impressions. Thanks as always for tuning in. Enjoy.

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1: Hey, I'm Time Walker, and this is Jazz Beat, modern sounds, new releases, and techno, dance, cool, funky, wild stuff. Well, anyway, this is a mix of old and new set of dance music, starting with the English duo, Everything But the Girl. And here's the song, Hatfield, 1980.

well, we're just about winding up a double play, double shot of Everything But the Girl and DJ Seinfeld. So, you just heard one of the big hits from Everything But the Girl, Wrong, from the 1996 album Walking Wounded. And I played that because I thought that really fit in with this new 2021 music from DJ Seinfeld, not the comedian. And Mirrors is the album you heard Someday back there. I started off the set with Everything But the Girl from the 1999 album Temperamental. Hatfield 1980 was that tune. And I'm going back to 2021. I am coming back to 2021 with DJ Seinfeld again from the Mirrors album. And here's the song you already know, featuring Tierra. I'm Time Walker, and this is Jazz Beat on Hoosegow Radio.

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It's your favorite radio station, WXNZ, Skowhegan. Jitterbug Jimmy and Misdemeanor here with Face the Music and some beautiful songs and a beautiful voice to go along with them by the one and only Lena Horne off her album We'll Be Together Again, 1994. Starting us off, Prelude to a Kiss.

Lena Horne and the album We'll Be Together Again, 1994. That last one was Forever Was a Day, a real sweet song. Before that, I've Got to Have You, and we started out with Prelude to a Kiss. It's Face the Music with Misdemeanor and Jitterbug Jimmy, sending this set out to some real nice folks we met at this year's Garlic Festival out to Lake George Regional Park. Kim, Kelly, and Chuck, and Judy and Ovadie. Some of our many loyal listeners here on the best little station around, WXNZ, right here in Skowhegan. Community radio at its finest, and it's all volunteer with an expansive variety of commercial-free music that you will find anywhere. Thanks for tuning in, and keep on the sunny side.

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Well, it's time to get Tintronized once again here on Hoscow Radio. It's time for another edition of Under the Covers. Yes, where the staff and management of Radio Tintron pick out these covers of great

0: Yeehaw. George Thorogood with the Human Beans classic from 1968, Nobody But Me. Also heard from Southern Culture on the Skids with a very fine cover of Get Ready for the Country, Nutbush City Limits from Beth Hart and Joe Bonamassa. What a dynamic duo. We'll be featuring some of their material together in a future module here. Dirty Deeds Done Dirt Cheap from Joan Jett and the Blackhearts. And finally, at the beginning, the Bangles with Hazy Shade of Winter.
1: Don't ask me, I don't know.
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Hey there, friends. I know you like variety in music. That's why you tune to the Hooskow, WXNZ, Skowhegan. This is Dancing with Jan, and we're going way back in the time machine. Found a CD with the rock and roll era, 1956. Here we go.

0: Sylvia.
1: Yes, Mickey.
0: How do you call your lover boy?
1: Come here, lover boy.
0: And if he doesn't answer?
1: Oh, lover boy.
0: And if he still doesn't

0: Well, there, 1956, flashing back. That CD has, the band looks like they're playing in a gym, and the guys all have on matching jackets and patent leather shoes. Yeah, take me back. Bill Haley and the Comets, See You Later, Alligator, a couple from Little Richard, Rip It Up, and Long Tall Sally. Shirley and Lee doing Come On Baby, Let the Good Times Roll. Carl Perkins gave us Blue Suede Shoes. Mickey and Sylvia with Love is Strange. And Gene Vincent, Bebopalulu. So there's 8 songs in one set. They were really short in those days. I hope you've enjoyed listening to Dancing with Jan and Huskow Radio. Please tell your friends.
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8: From the album The Whisper, here's Carl Solomon with his song Singing with the Ghost here on the Quarter Hour.

That one was by Liz Miller off her Lucky Me CD. The song was Just Drive. And up before that, Jackson Grimm off the Bull Moose Party CD. And we'll finish up this set of the quarter hour here at WXNZ Skowhegan. Here's a song called Link of Chain by Chris Smither. Till next time.

0: Hey, it's time for some blues on Huskar Radio. This is Captain Barney, and the name of my show is Jailhouse Blues. This set features acoustic guitar songs by blues artists. Up first, from Rockland, Maine, here's Blind Albert.
1: And we'd like to do it for you right now.

A set featuring acoustic guitar blues. That last song was called Wine-Headed Woman, as performed by Lil Ronnie Owens and Gordon Harauer, otherwise known as Blue and Lonesome Duo. Before that, Gary Cogdell and Chaz DiPaolo performed a song called Two Tones Calling. And starting off the set was Blind Albert from Rockland, Maine, with a live version of Spitzer and the Winemaker. I was there when he recorded it live on the air at Colby College in Waterville. We're keeping the blues alive, so thanks for listening to my show, Jailhouse Blues. I'm Captain Barney, and this is commercial-free XNZ,

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I'm Lard, here to bring you another edition of Cell Block Rock Blocks. Today it's a block of the Foo Fighters. Yeah, some people consider the Foos to be the last great American rock band, and I would agree with that. They're certainly one of them. They certainly have been very prolific over the years, releasing lots of music. And I want to begin with something from their 1999 CD, There Is Nothing Left to Lose. This is a great track. It's called Generator. So here we go. It's Dave Grohl and the boys right here for you on commercial-free XNZ.

All right. Great live track from the Foo Fighters from their Skin and Bones CD. That's A Cold Day in the Sun. Back and Forth from 2011's Wasting Light was back there as well. And I started off this block of the Foo Fighters with Generator. All right, got room for just one more. And man, I tell you, it's tough to squeeze in a whole career in 15 minutes. I could go on for a while with these guys. But one more we'll have to do for now. This is from 2007's Echoes, Silence, and Romance. It's The Long Road to Ruin. So thanks for listening to Husker Radio, where art and rocking out to your favorite bands will set you free.

Beside myself and today on the B-Side Beat, I bring you three artists. We kick it off with Chicago and Searching for You. After that, it's Stevie Wonder and Superstition. And we wrap up the show with Steve Winwood and Spanish Dancer.

Thanks for joining us on WXNZ Huskow Radio, where music and art will set you free. It's time for another trip into the Tone Zone. I'm Tony Two Tone. Follow me now into the unknown. Today I'd like to get a little dystopian, and we'll be starting things off with an artist out of Baltimore, Maryland. This is Dan Deacon, When I Was Done Dying.

crowd screaming wildly, expressing life. As they stood there above me, being flanked on each side, I felt no need.

And that was The Specials with Ghost Town here on WXNZ Huskow Radio, Skowhegan. That song always gave me the chills, but in the best kind of ways. And finally, an artist that really needs no introduction, part of the iconic group The Beatles, with a song written by himself and his wife Linda off his 1971 solo album Ram. This is Paul McCartney with Monkberry Moon Delight.

And that was Paul McCartney with Monkberry Moon Delight here on WXNZ, Hooscow Radio, Skowhegan, Maine, where music and art will set you free. I want to thank you all for joining me as we took this trip down the tone zone, as we journeyed into the unknown. Again, I'm Tony Two Tone. Until next time.

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0: You just listened to Van Morrison singing Tupelo Honey. And before that, we had Robin Eller and the CC String Band singing Sweet Honey Bee. And we began the set with Southside Johnny and the Asbury Jukes off their Best Of album singing Sweeter Than Honey.
1: We will leave you with Tom Petty and the Wildflowers singing Honey Bee.

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This is Lord Mope. If you've ever found yourself stretched out at home, spinning random albums late into the night, then this is a set for you. Sit back, light up, and adjust the volume. We are going to start with a few classics, beginning with Led Zeppelin off their self-titled album. Here is When the Levee Breaks, followed by Neil Young and Joni Mitchell.

Some albums are made for the car, some are made for parties. Today's music is made for a good chair in the corner of the room, your favorite beverage or smoke nearby.

and nowhere important to be. Let's jump into some more music. Here's a live track from Echo and the Bunnymen, recorded at the Royal Albert Hall. This is Killing Moon.

That set concluded with REM's Fall on Me and Radiohead's A Punch Out at a Wedding. As promised, Tori Amos released her newest album this month, In Times of Dragons. Right from the title, you know she has quite a bit to say about our current political climate. Here is that title track, In Times of Dragons.

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You can find us go to Facebook to see us at WXNZ Radio. Like us there and follow along. All right, today we're going to feature some artists that all have kind of Maine connections. We're going to hear from Jason Spooner. I believe he still lives here in Maine. We're going to hear from the most recent release from Mr. Slade Cleaves. He was originally from down in the Sanford, Maine area. He's now calling the hill country outside of Austin home, Austin, Texas. And then we're going to hear something from an upcoming Ellis Paul album. That album is due to come out in the summer of 23, but we're going to hear something off that. So let's go ahead and start with Jason Spooner Band. This was recorded at Stone Mountain over in Brownfield, Maine. Something called Simple Life.

0: Yeah, some nice music there. Slade Cleaves is really putting out some truly fine music right now. His most recent is called Together Through the Night, Together Through the Dark is the name of it, Together Through the Dark. And just some really fine songwriting on here. On another show, we'll be hearing some other songs off this. He's got a great story song on this new album called Arnold Nash. I want to tell you the story about Arnold Nash sometime. I'll let Slade tell it to you. Just some great music coming up from there. All right, and Jason Spooner Band, I most recently saw him opening for Richard Thompson down at the Waterville Opera House, so probably 6 months ago or so. Put on a really fine opening solo act there. He does tour a bit with his band around Maine, so if you get a chance to see him. And then I last saw Slade Cleaves was in a very intimate show at the South Solon Meeting House. Just a very quiet, intimate show with him. So, all right, let's get back into the music with Ellis Paul. Ellis, of course, grew up in northern Maine, up in Roostook County. He's now calling, I think it's North Carolina home, and tours out of there. He's got an album coming out in 2023 called 55. I believe that is like, he's like Adele. He's naming it after his age. There we go. This is something that addresses, it addresses gun rights. Let's see what you think about this. This is something called When Angels Fall from Ellis Paul.
1: I've got a gun.

That was Ellis Paul. You are listening to WXNZ here in Skowhegan. My name is Tim, and this has been Jigs, Hoedowns, and Songs O' Tragedy.

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